0: That's the way love.
1: That's the way love.
0: That's the way love.
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2: 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It's grown and sexy up in here.

Quiet Storm vibes on a Sunday evening, locking you in and locking you down, and getting you as relaxed as you need to be, as you want to be. You know about sweet love. I know you know about love, but that sweet love, that's a little different, extra special. Makes you keep yearning for more of it, because you can't get enough of it. The Commodores, baby, inside of the Quiet Storm. Sure.

Quiet Storm vibes on a Sunday evening, locking you in and locking you down, and getting you as relaxed as you need to be, as you want to be. You know about sweet love. I know you know about love, but that sweet love, that's a little different, extra special. Makes you keep yearning for more of it, because you can't get enough of it. The Commodores, baby, inside of the Quiet Storm. Show me.

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0: Partly cloudy today. A few scattered showers and thunderstorms back in this afternoon with our high in the low 90s. Showers, thunderstorms likely tonight with increasing clouds, low 72. Mostly cloudy tomorrow. Rain likely off and on throughout the day. A little cooler, high 82. I'm Georgia WeatherNet meteorologist KJ Allen.
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Thank you so much for listening. 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

0: line, every phrase, every word in the song. It's just about you. It's the anniversary mix. 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

when in doubt about how you're starting to, you know, possibly do that task you've always wanted to do or get into something that you've been too scared to do, remember this quote from Stephen Wright, who says, "I'm writing a book. I've got the page numbers done." And to add on to that, even just a little initiative goes a long way.

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It's trippy, and you know what? Aquatic species that never seem to amaze me. More coming up in today's Fun Fact of the Day on B1017.

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Been alone.

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It's trippy, and you know what? Aquatic species that never seem to amaze me. More coming up in today's Fun Fact of the Day on V107.

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when in doubt about how you're starting to, you know, possibly do that task you've always wanted to do or get into something that you've been too scared to do, remember this quote from Stephen Wright, who says, "I'm writing a book. I've got the page numbers done." And to add on to that, even just a little initiative goes a long way.

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1: It's the Frank Ski Show. Okay, you know how they say that, you know, success and money can't buy you happiness? How about Tyler Perry may know a little something about that? Tyler Perry is now saying that success doesn't eliminate loneliness. He sat down for an interview, and he started talking about it. Listen, we all know we chase the house, the car, the money, the promotion, the recognition, and most of us believe that once we get there, everything else is going to magically fall in place. Well, Tyler Perry recently

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